Morgan, Luke, and Lainey coming up in minutes. This is the Bowl 97.3. Now that you've heard from some of our friends from here, here's a bunch of our friends from Nashville. 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
5: Wow. 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
1: Internal drama on this show is that our iHeartRadio Music Festival is coming up. 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It's in Vegas. Massive show. And Amy and I are going. We're working. But for the first year, Lunchbox and Eddie did not get invited.
2: Yeah, that's correct.
1: I looked up the price of a ticket. It's $1,000 for one ticket to go now.
3: Flight?
1: Yeah. I'll buy you a flight if you want to go. The flight. I'll pay for you out of my own money.
2: But just Lunchbox.
1: Well, I'm not bad. Yeah.
2: Not his wife.
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2: His kids.
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1: I will, as of right now, Mike, what does it say?
5: Yeah, $931.
1: Wow. $931.
4: I won't let you down.
2: But what are you going to do?
1: Wait for a minute.
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1: wait a minute. 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
4: No.
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4: no.
2: does fly to Vegas.
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1: From the Jeff Pereira Home Energy Studios. Cranking up Morgan, Luke, Lainey, and more for moms, cowboys, and country rebels. 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

another bull ride's coming right up. 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

Hey, Bakersfield, it's Bobby Bones. 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How he went from working at Starbucks to landing a record deal, a really cool story. 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

More music bull rides? Totally earbud worthy. Hang on, another one's just minutes away. On the Bull 97.3. They say good things come to those who wait. Obviously, a reference to our bull rides. Wait no more. Another one starts right now on the Bull 97.3. On a train.

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1: Internal drama on this show is that our iHeartRadio Music Festival is coming up. 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It's in Vegas. Massive show. And Amy and I are going. We're working. But for the first year, Lunchbox and Eddie did not get invited.
2: Yeah, that's correct.
1: I looked up the price of a ticket. It's $1,000 for one ticket to go now.
3: Ugh. Flight?
1: Yeah. I'll buy you a flight if you want to go. The flight. I'll pay for you out of my own money.
2: But will, just Lunchbox.
1: Well, I'm not... Yeah.
2: Not his wife,
1: I'll buy him his kids.
4: What?
1: I will... As of right now, Mike, what does it say?
5: Yeah, $931.
1: Wow. $931.
4: Woo! I won't let you down.
2: But what are you going to do
1: Wait a minute. 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
2: Uh-oh.
4: What?
1: We're going to need you to go to Frontier.
4: No.
2: Frontier does fly to Vegas.
4: No.
3: What have you been told?
4: No.
1: I can get them nonstop. Frontier... For cheaper.
2: Oh, that's great, dude. 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

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Stick around. 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Another more musical ride is just minutes away. 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This next More Music Bull Ride is as long as Jordan Davis's beard. 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

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Cranking up Morgan, Luke, Lainey, and more for moms, cowboys, and country rebels. 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

whether you think TikTok is the sound a clock makes, or you're on it all the time, we're coming right back with another Bull Ride just for you. It's minutes away on the Bull 97.3. New country, now. Now that you've heard from some of our friends from here, here's a bunch of our friends from Nashville. 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
2: 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It's in Vegas. Massive show. And Amy and I are going. We're working. But for the first year, Lunchbox and Eddie did not get invited.
3: Yeah, that's correct.
2: I looked up the price of a ticket. 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
4: Ugh. Flight?
2: Yeah. I'll buy you a flight if you want to go. The flight. I'll pay for you out of my own money.
3: But I will, just Lunchbox.
2: 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Yeah.
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5: What?
2: I will. As of right now, Mike, what does it say?
6: Yeah, $931.
2: Wow. $931.
5: Woo! I won't let you down.
3: But what are you going to do?
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2: wait a minute.
3: It?
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5: What?
2: We're going to need you to go to Frontier.
5: No.
3: Frontier
5: no.
3: does fly to Vegas.
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4: What have you been told?
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2: 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Frontier. For cheaper.
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Morgan, Luke, and Lainey coming up in minutes. This is the Bull 97.3. Our lawyer said we have to tell you our bull rides can't actually make you less busy. 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
1: Back in studio with Kane Brown. 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
1: No, I have nothing to do with this.
3: 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It's called Papa Shot. And if you were willing to have it in your bar, then I would get a finder's fee. 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
2: All right, breaking news. So, my daughter, our baby Billy, 5 months old now, and she's been teething for a couple weeks, and God bless anybody who goes through this. And two teeth are all the way out now, and so we've got through that. The breaking news, though, is, and I didn't think about this, but my wife said, hey, we have to start brushing her two teeth now.
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2: We have to brush her two teeth. 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
2: All right, breaking news. 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
7: All right, we're going to play easy trivia in about 3 minutes. Stretch it out. Everybody get loose.
3: Okay.
7: Eddie's drinking water.
9: Yeah, I got to get the old throat wet.
7: Throat wet, get your brain. Lunchbox, what are you doing to warm up?
10: I do my neck back and forth.
7: All right.
10: Whip it back and forth.
7: Let's do a category, ninth grade math.
3: Okay.
9: Oh, great.
3: It's my favorite.
9: It's yeah, it'll make me mad.
7: Amy, what's the square root of 81?
3: 9.
7: Man, nailed it. She's ready this morning. Lunchbox, what's the perimeter of a square with a side length of 9?
10: 9 times 4, whatever that is. 36.
7: Correct.
9: Dang.
7: You got intimidated by the words, Eddie.
9: Yeah, there's so many words.
7: But if you just sit in it, you can get it.
9: I'll try.
7: He did. Like, he didn't get, he said, okay, square, 4, all equal sides. Like, just sit with it, okay?
9: Okay, okay.
7: All right. What is the question mark? I don't understand. Maybe this is too small for my eyes.
9: See? Or it's too smart.
7: Yeah. I think the typing's too small. I got an Amy thing going on right now. Let me do a different one. What's the area of a rectangle with a length of 8 and the width of 5?
9: Okay. The area is everything inside of it, right? Or maybe it's the perimeter.
7: What's the area of a rectangle with a length of 8 and a width of 5?
9: I'm just going to take a guess. I'm going to multiply 8 times 5, and that is 45.
7: It's 40. You did the right process, but the answer is 40.
9: And 5s are the easiest. Gosh, I'm so dumb.
10: You are.
7: Not dumb, just...
9: I have dyscalculia.
7: Yeah, but that's multiplication tables. Memorize them.
9: I know.
7: That's not reading something backward. We had to.
3: But that's also not. It's not just reading something backwards.
9: Thank you, Amy.
3: It's not.
7: But he can memorize them.
3: I know.
7: Regardless.
3: That's just a misconception of like dyslexia. Things being jumbled. It's
7: nah, you're reading backwards. So stop doing that.
3: <It's>
7: okay.
3: <not.
7: laughs> Backwards reading, you are.
9: Gosh, I was so close.
3: You were.
7: Were you?
9: Yeah.
7: Your hearing is backward now too. All right, easy trivia coming up in about 3 minutes, but let's play this song first.

0: awesome.
1: And now the easiest trivia game in the history of the world. It's called Easy Trivia. Amy, you had a big win last week.
2: Thank you.
1: They kept Eddie from winning the championship.
2: Sure did.
3: Saved the game, Amy.
1: All right, category one, Bobby Bone Show tattoos.
3: Oh.
1: Eddie, you're wearing the tiara. You're the champ. You'll go first. Who has their mom and grandma's initials tattooed on their arm?
3: Oh, that's you, Bobby.
1: That is correct. Amy, who has Joy tattooed on their wrist?
2: I do.
1: Correct.
3: Well, that's weird.
1: Abby, who has a Pokemon tattoo on their leg?
4: Mike D.
1: Correct. Lunchbox, who has the words mirror ball smallly tattooed on the back of their arm?
5: Oh, that's Bobby.
1: That is correct. Good job. Nobody goes home first round. But now if you miss it, you'll hear...
6: You've been boned.
1: Don't get boned. Eddie, if you win one more, you're the champ.
3: I love it.
1: Eddie, 4. Amy, 1. Hi, Abby.
2: Hello.
1: Hi, Lunchbox. No
5: points. What's up?
3: Oh, 4-1 already?
1: Yeah. All right, here we go. Category 1. Things the Bobby Bone Show hates.
5: Oh, great.
1: What creamy or crunchy sandwich spread does Bobby hate? Eddie, this is you first. What creamy or crunchy sandwich spread does Bobby hate?
3: Got it. Peanut butter.
1: Correct. Amy, which animal does Lunchbox hate?
2: Snakes.
1: Correct.
3: He just acted like there was a snake right next to him.
5: Got the chills.
1: Abby, what small fruit some would consider a vegetable, often found on pizzas and salads and in martinis, does Amy hate?
2: Olives.
1: Correct. Lunchbox, what rock band fronted by Chad Kroeger does Eddie hate?
5: Oh, he's, what are their names? Nickelback.
1: Correct.
3: Good job.
1: Next up, 80s music.
5: Oh, crap.
1: Eddie, which duo had the hit song Wake Me Up Before You Go-Go?
3: Wham.
1: Correct. Amy, which singer performed the hit song Like a Virgin?
2: Madonna.
1: Correct. Abby, which singer recorded the hit Girls Just Want to Have Fun?
4: Cyndi Lauper.
1: Correct. Lunchbox, which rock band sang the song Don't Stop Believin'?
5: Journey.
1: Correct. Everybody's still in. If Eddie wins, he repeats as champion. The category is Famous Amy's. Eddie, what singer is known for hits like Baby Baby and That's What Love Is For?
3: Amy Grant.
1: Correct.
5: Wow, good one.
1: Amy, which comedian starred in Parks and Rec as Leslie Knope?
2: Amy Poehler.
1: Correct. Abby, which Bobby Bone Show co-host also hosts the podcast Feeling Things?
4: I love this. Amy Brown.
1: Correct.
4: Okay.
1: Lunchbox, which British singer recorded hit songs Rehab and Back to Black?
5: Amy Winehouse.
1: Correct.
5: I was out of Amy's. Thank you.
1: The category is Easy Trivia. The answer starts with K. What green leafy vegetable is often used in salads and smoothies, Eddie?
3: Kale.
1: Correct. The answer starts with K, Amy. What condiment is made from tomatoes and used on French fries?
2: Ketchup.
1: Correct. Abby, what martial art from Japan focuses on strikes using punches and kicks?
4: Karate.
1: Correct. Lunchbox, what toy consists of a colorful tail attached to a lightweight frame and is flown in the wind?
5: Oh, a kite.
1: Correct. Next category. Hello around the world.
2: Hello.
1: Eddie.
5: Oh, boy.
1: Konnichiwa is hello in what language?
3: Uh-oh. Oh, boy.
1: Konnichiwa.
3: Konnichiwa.
1: Is hello in what language?
3: Oh, man. It's either China... Chinese or Japanese?
1: Konnichiwa is hello in what language?
3: Gosh, I don't know. I have no idea. Okay, hold on. Give me a second. Let me think. What's a Chinese? Konnichiwa.
1: Why are Japanese. You bowing to both and just saying konnichiwa?
3: That's what they say, konnichiwa, when
1: yeah,
3: they say
1: you're
3: hi.
1: You're bowing for both and saying konnichiwa to both.
3: I don't know the difference.
1: Oh.
3: Could it be both? Do they do it in both places? No. I got to go Chinese.
1: Japanese.
3: Oh, my God.
6: You've been boned.
3: What's the Chinese hello?
5: Who knows?
1: I don't know. I know Japanese.
2: God. Konnichiwa.
1: Been to Japan. Konnichiwa.
5: I wouldn't have known that.
3: All right, get it wrong, guys.
1: Amy, aloha is hello in what language?
3: Amy, just answer it.
2: Well, how
1: Eddie,
2: do I say this
1: card.
2: Language?
1: Yellow card.
3: Ooh. She knows what it is.
1: Yellow card. You're out. Yellow
2: aloha
1: card.
2: Aloha is in Hawaii.
1: I need an answer.
2: But is the language Hawaiian?
1: I need an answer.
2: Or is it something that Hawaiian?
1: Correct.
2: Okay. I didn't know if it was something else like, you know.
1: Abby, Bonjour is hello in what language?
4: French.
1: Correct. Ciao is a common way to say hello in what language, Lunchbox?
5: Ciao. Say it again.
1: Ciao. Ciao. It's hard. Now I'm saying it like him.
5: Ciao.
1: Yeah. Is a common way to say hello in what language?
5: I'm not cultured enough to know this crap. Australian.
4: Oh, wow. I thought he was
6: speaking English. You've been booed.
4: Is it Italian?
3: It's French, right?
1: It's Italian.
4: No, bonjour. Or bonjour. No, bonjour.
3: I would have gotten them all wrong.
5: Yeah. I have no idea.
1: Eddie was bowing to both going, konnichiwa, konnichiwa. And he was doing nothing different than going, Chinese or Japanese, konnichiwa.
3: He was doing an idiot. I took my crown off. I don't deserve to wear it.
1: So we have Amy and Abby left.
4: Okay.
3: Good job, Amy.
1: Silent letters is the next category. Silent letters.
4: Okay.
1: What branch of science studies the mind and behavior, Amy?
4: This is a part of science?
1: What branch of science studies the mind and behavior? The category is silent letters.
4: It's got to be psychology. But I didn't know that was a branch of science. But that's the mind and behavior.
1: Your answer is?
4: Psychology.
1: Correct. The P is silent in psychology.
4: Yeah.
1: The psychology.
4: But I didn't know if there was another, like, psych.
1: Abby,
4: psychosis.
1: What prehistoric flying reptile had large wings and a long beak? What prehistoric flying reptile had large wings and a long beak?
4: Pterodactyl.
1: Correct. It's spelled with a P. Pterodactyl. Wow. The category is round things. Amy, what round fruit is red or green and keeps the doctor away?
4: An apple.
1: Correct. Abby, what round object gives off light in the sky during the day?
4: The sun.
1: Correct. The category is? The answer rhymes. What object, Amy, would a kid use in their bedroom to provide illumination during bedtime?
4: A nightlight.
1: Correct. Abby, what Quentin Tarantino movie stars Uma Thurman as an assassin?
4: Kill Bill.
1: Correct.
4: Oh, wow. That's fast.
1: Famous artists. What mysterious street artist is known for political graffiti and identity being unknown?
4: Banksy.
1: Correct. Abby, what Renaissance artist painted the ceiling of the Sistine Chapel?
4: Michelangelo.
1: Correct. Advanced animals is the category. Two remain.
4: Advanced animals.
1: What is often recognized as the smartest farm animal?
4: A pig.
1: Correct.
5: Wow. What a guess.
1: Abby,
4: what
1: land animal has the longest tongue and uses it to eat insects?
4: Oh, I was going to say giraffe, but anteater?
1: Correct.
4: Okay.
3: Wow. Both of you guys, good job.
4: I did a project in first grade.
1: Amy, what is the only mammal capable of true flight?
4: A bat.
1: Correct. Abby, what's the largest species of bear? Still in the category of advanced animals.
4: Oh, polar bear.
1: Correct.
3: Dang.
1: The category is history. Amy, what ancient Egyptian queen is known for her relationship with Julius Caesar and Mark Antony?
4: Cleopatra?
1: Correct. Abby, dubbed the Black Death, what plague swept through Europe in the 1300s?
4: The Black Plague?
1: No, the bubonic plague.
4: Oh, the bubonic, but a black.
5: Oh,
1: wow, what a game. And she just, you just jumped too quick.
4: I did.
1: Great game, Eddie. Ha ha.
3: By the way, ni hao is hello in
1: good,
3: Chinese.
1: Good.
4: Yeah.
1: Amy, play your song. Great job.
4: Thank you.
1: Great job, solid. What a game. And here's what I want to say before we leave. Ciao.
4: Ciao.
1: Ciao, everybody.
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49: Hi, I'm Peter Sagal. When we were growing up, my two brothers and I just loved our Uncle Ted. He was like a really cool big brother who always brought around the best toys and took us to the best places and with whom we always had the most fun. 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I found out much later that this might have had something to do with the ostomy bag he wore ever since he was diagnosed with Crohn's disease as a teenager and had part of his lower intestine removed. 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

0: Hello, Bobby Bones. Do you think it's okay to leave a wedding before the reception is over if you've already eaten and said congratulations? Signed, the early exit. Oh, yeah. Of course. Now, there could be many reasons. We had a friend that got married. We just showed up to the reception, said congratulations, and then snuck out immediately. Now, we had a 2-month-old baby, 8 weeks old. So we had a real reason, but we didn't want to be like, we got to go, we got a baby. We didn't want to say we had to go. We just said, congratulations. That's awesome. What a great wedding. Love you. All right, let's go to the team. We're out of there. Unless you are in the extremely close circle, the people getting married aren't going to notice if you're there or not. So you can leave. You can Irish goodbye, rock star goodbye. Not sure which one of those you can say, but you can leave. So go to the reception, watch a couple speeches. When everybody starts to dance, that's easily free time because people are walking out and around anyway. So I would say that, you?
1: Yeah, totally. I think it's fine. But I'm with you on, yeah, it's a scale. Because like a super close friend, you're probably not going to do that. But also if for whatever reason you need to. But the closer you are, the longer you stay.
0: I'm very close to the person we had to leave for. But we had a baby.
1: But yeah, that's what I mean. Also, they're close to you, so they'll understand.
0: Yeah.
1: Like
0: if it's your kid getting married, you should probably stay.
2: For the whole thing.
0: Just saying. You should probably stay for the wedding and the reception at the end. Maybe help clean up.
3: Yeah.
0: But... your thoughts?
3: I always feel pressure to wait till you do the whole throwing rice and like get in the limo and watching them off. I feel like every wedding I've been to, I have to stay for that. And that's the whole thing. And I maybe that's on me, but I always
0: You're
3: feel
0: putting
3: the pressure.
0: That pressure on yourself. Yeah. You are a people pleaser.
1: Mm-hmm.
3: I don't want to feel bad for like leaving. Because, you know, people.
0: That's not a bad thing, dude. I didn't know.
3: But the couple usually likes to walk around and thank their guests.
0: But they're not going to notice if you're not there.
3: They're not going to be like, man, where's.
0: Not if you're like tier 2.
3: Yeah.
0: If you're a groomsman, you'd probably stay.
1: Yeah.
3: The whole thing. Yeah.
0: Probably stay. But no, you can leave. But you do need to go to the beginning of the reception or leave immediately after the wedding where no one sees you because they're not going to notice even when you get to the reception unless you have a role who's there and not there. You know what I'm saying?
1: Mm-hmm.
0: Yeah. It's hard. It gets so late. Weddings are late.
3: They last forever.
0: Yeah, I did sneak out of all of them.
1: You know,
0: everyone.
1: My friend is in a wedding coming up that is on, it's an out-of-town wedding. I think it's in Arkansas, Bobby.
0: Holy crap, I probably know them. They're my cousins.
1: No, they live here.
3: They're probably cousins.
1: They're having it in Arkansas because some venue they like there. So everyone's having to travel and the wedding's on a Thursday night.
0: Probably hard to get the venue then, huh?
1: I don't know. I just thought an out-of-town wedding for most people, and it's on during the week.
3: That's like, tough.
0: It's a big ask.
1: It's a big ask.
0: But I'd probably leave that one early. Get back home for work the next day. There you go. Close it
4: Let's go. Get your bones on. Get your Bobby bones on.

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2: Apparently having this at your house is good for your marriage. 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We will talk about that next.
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13: Couples who have their own rooms, not even just bedrooms, but have their own rooms they can go to that's like their own space.
0: are so much happier. This is what this says. Do you guys have a place in your house that's just yours?
4: No.
5: No.
0: I used to.
5: A bathroom.
4: Oh, yeah, your game room.
0: I guess. I have three TVs in a room, and I'd play video games in the middle, and then I'd watch games on the sides. Then we had a baby, and now all my stuff's gone. There's a big play mat in there. My video game chair is nowhere. I don't even know where it is.
4: They got rid of it?
12: It's totally gone?
0: It's somewhere. I don't know where.
4: That's crazy. That's what happens, man.
0: Yeah, and then I had a golf simulator. Gone.
4: Oh, yeah. Yeah, that's sad.
0: Because we need a room. So I used to have, I used to be there. Now I'm just a dad that has to go, go sit in the toilet to get.
5: Yeah, that's it. That's my only privacy. And it's still not private. Kids still come in there and ask you questions.
4: And then you get out and your wife's like, "What? Why were you in there for so long?" I'm like,
5: What do you think?
4: What do you think I was doing?
0: A survey said that couples who have a designated personal space at home are happier and healthier in their relationship.
4: So this isn't a sleep in a different room. This is just...
0: Yeah, just like your own spot.
12: It's like a home office, your workshop, or a little reading corner.
0: A reading corner.
5: Okay, nerd.
12: Okay, a game room.
0: Yeah.
12: Or a gaming
0: room. I used to have one of those. That was fun.
4: A game room?
0: That's where I go. I do have three... The baby now has three TVs all beside each other. If the baby wants to do DraftKings and gamble, she's great because she has three TVs there. It's wild. No, I don't. I guess you have to go for a walk.
4: Oh, yeah. That's a good one.
0: What do you do if you need to get away?
4: The walk. The walk or I go...
12: Drive. Don't you drive?
4: No. I don't really drive.
0: That's just when you're really leaving.
4: I'll take the dog for a walk, but my dog's getting older now, and I have to drag her sometimes because I'm like, I don't want to go back. The dog's like, I can't walk anymore.
0: You have to carry your dog on a recharge walk for you. Lunchbox, what do you do?
5: Dog walk is a good one, or go play golf. That's it. I mean, since I can't run with my pain, I can't go for a run. That was what I used to do. But I've been injured for over a year, and so I haven't been able to do that.
0: So you go play a full 9 holes or 18 holes of golf?
5: Yeah.
0: That's like hours and hours.
5: It's getting away, man.
0: Yeah, that would be amazing.
4: I mean, I used to do that, but now my kids like to play golf.
12: You could also do the driving range, right? Or just go hit balls?
5: Yeah.
12: If you just need a little space.
4: That's not fun.
12: It's not?
4: No, because say you're hitting the ball really well, and you're like, gosh, I could have done this on the course.
0: I wish I was on the course doing it.
4: Right.
0: Yeah.
12: Is that really how y'all think?
4: Yeah.
12: Well, why do I see so many people on the driving range?
4: Because they're learning how to play.
0: And they're probably doing it the right way, just practicing.
5: That's how you get better, usually.
0: Yeah. Yeah, that's the real way that you do it. Okay. But when you were married, did you have a space?
4: Oh.
5: The pool. Where the clothes are.
0: Now you have the whole house.
12: Yeah.
0: Yeah, but
4: is that cool?
12: Every other week, I have the whole place to myself.
0: Because no kids.
12: Yeah.
0: Yeah.
12: It is kind of nice.
0: Now?
12: I don't know. I mean, I had my little podcast room. Sometimes I go hide out in there because I had a TV.
0: Wouldn't you hide in the closet some?
12: My closet. Oh, yes, you're right. That's mostly where I would go to cry. I started to keep snacks in the corner.
4: Cry.
12: Yeah, like in the back, I would have some wine. I definitely hung out there a lot. And I would call my sister. Mm-hmm.
0: You have wine hidden in your closet for cries?
4: Hey, man, that sounds like a problem.
0: That does. Well, I think it ended the way it should have ended.
12: It wasn't for a problem. It was more for convenience. Like, I would just have it. Like, if I would FaceTime my sister and I'd have a glass of wine, it wasn't...
0: You had wine in your closet.
12: It wasn't abuse of wine.
0: Did you have wine in your closet?
12: Yeah, but you understand there was different reasons for that, too. Yeah. Anyway, it's fine. I did it in my own closet because my husband and I, at the time, we had his and her closets. Like, we didn't share a closet, so he had his own closet and I had mine. And I could go in there and shut the door and hang out
0: and drink
12: no have a

0: tell me something good.
1: 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So I'm going to tell you this story coming up next in our positivity segment called Tell Me Something Good.
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0: This story comes to us from Idaho Falls, Idaho. A 27-year-old man was holding a grudge for about 10 years. He got a bad grade from his high school teacher, so he showed up at her house throwing rocks because he wanted to have a word with her about his grade.
1: I would imagine he was that kind of student.
2: Yeah.
1: That tells you. Like if he's doing that as an adult, I can only imagine what kind of kid he was in high school. So what happens?
0: He got charged with stalking because they told him to leave. And he came back a couple hours later.
2: Oh, gosh.
3: All right.
0: I'm Lunchbox. That's your bonehead story of the day.

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2: 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We're going to do Kenny Chesney. We're going to do some Alabama and some Backstreet Boys and even some Temptations. The Friday morning dance party, guaranteed to put you in a better mood, coming up next.
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0: Let's go.
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3: Every arm on an octopus has its own brain.
12: Whoa. Oh, wow.
5: So they have eight brains.
3: Nine,
5: because the brain.
13: Whoa. Oh, I assume they didn't
3: have the brain, and then the arm brains.
14: Dang, no wonder they're smart.
3: An octopus has a central brain, but over half of its neurons live in its eight arms. Each arm has a dense cluster of nerve cells acting as a brain that lets it move, taste, touch by itself without having to worry about checking in with the big brain.
14: Dang.
13: That's crazy.
3: Yep. Possibly they're aliens. Possibly. Mm. And I think they're smarter than humans.
14: But if they're smarter than humans, why aren't they doing the internet and all that down there?
3: Why, they do. Maybe they don't need to touch a keyboard to communicate.
14: Like, they're not doing airplanes.
3: But they don't need to. They don't.
5: Maybe they have other
3: What modes. If their needs are different than our needs?
5: They obviously are.
14: Yeah, because they're underwater.
3: Yeah.
14: Interesting. I gotta think about that one.
3: Okay, let me know when you're going to
14: ponder that one a little bit.
3: Amy.
5: Astronauts can't burp in space due to the absence of gravity.
3: What? Astronauts can't burp in space. There's no gravity, so you can't. So it can't. Nothing comes up. Help me out.
5: Okay.
3: You know the science of it?
5: Let me get the science real quick for you.
3: Google, what's the science? And we'll check back in.
5: Okay.
3: Lunchbox.
13: James Buchanan was the only president who never married, so I thought this was the cool part. His niece performed the role of the White House hostess when he was in office, so she got to host parties and welcome guests. What a cool thing if your uncle says, hey, you're my favorite niece, come to the White House, and you just get to be the party host.
3: James Buchanan, long believed by many to be the first gay president.
14: But he wasn't out. It wasn't like...
3: Correct.
14: Yeah. Couldn't do that then, I guess.
13: Yeah.
3: So his niece.
14: Wow.
13: I mean, that's a pretty cool job as a niece. Like, hey, man. Yeah.

0: 1844. Get it, Buke.
1: Hey, you do you.
0: Amy, what's your science over there?
2: Okay, so gravity helps separate gas from liquids and solids in the stomach. So when you don't have that gravity, it's not separating them, and therefore you don't burp, which leads to the astronauts being very uncomfortable on their missions.
3: Because they can't burp.
0: Feels like my baby whenever she's like, I don't want to eat anymore because I can't. Then I burp. I'll take some more, please.
2: Because what's happening when you burp is the gas is rising through the esophagus and then expelled through the mouth. And then that's not happening.
3: And then you make room in your stomach for more food.
0: Eddie, hit us.
3: Okay, so you've ever seen a American Express advertisement and they show the actual card? There's a name that says C.F. Frost on it, and they've been doing it since the 60s. Well, C.F. Frost is a real person. It's actually Christopher Frost, and he was the first account executive for American Express. And they were like, you know what? Just try putting his name on there when we take pictures of it. And it's stuck. He's no longer with us. But his name, C.F. Frost, is on every American Express card on TV.
2: That's funny.
0: It feels like Kris Kringle. When you said that at first, I thought it was going to be another name for like their little joke towards Santa Claus's credit card.
3: Oh, that's funny.
0: C.F. Frost.
3: Nah, he's just a dude.
0: The phrase cut to the chase comes from the silent film era when movies were usually long love stories that ended with a thrilling chase scene. So people would just say cut to the chase if it was boring. Like skip all the boring stuff, cut to the chase.
3: That's funny.
0: Even though Nevada's most famous for legalized gambling, it still does not have a lottery. Huh. Lotteries have been illegal in Nevada since the state's constitution was ratified in 1864.
2: Is it because they don't want anything competing with the gambling?
3: Probably.
0: Same reason you can't get on a lot of the apps.
2: Okay.
0: There. They want to keep it in the casinos. Mm-hmm.
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1: Max McNown is coming in next. He had this song, which was a hit, called Better Me For You. I didn't know you'd have brown eyes like you prayed to Jesus. Big fan of this guy. We'll talk to him. He used to work at Starbucks, and now

0: Now, here he is on this couch in this studio. We'll also play that song, which is so good. Max McNown next. Get your Bobby Bones
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25: I didn't know you'd have brown eyes like the
9: 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He's got new music coming out as well, but I do want to play this song for you before he comes in so you can kind of hear his sound. So this is a big hit for Max McNown. He'll be in right after this song. Here is Brown Eyes, Better Me.

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2: Max, good to see you, man.
6: Good to see you, too.
2: We have not met.
6: No, we haven't.
2: Where'd you grow up?
6: Oregon.
2: What part?
6: A little bit of West Lynn and Bend. So I lived in West Lynn for pretty much my entire childhood, other than a brief stint in middle school down to Bend, where I fell in love with it. And then after high school, briefly to Southern California. And then I started street performing in downtown Bend for a little while before moving to Nashville.
2: How did that go, performing in Bend?
6: Not as much traffic, not quite as much money from what I remember, but great experiences, you know.
2: Do you feel like you got a lot better because you were playing all the time?
6: I think so, especially in those early days. I had never taken any vocal lessons or guitar lessons or anything, so I was just winging it. And so with that in mind, pretty much every time I got to sing and play guitar was leaps and bounds better, I feel like, than the night before.
2: Were you getting a lot of social media traction at that time?
6: No, not yet. I would say Bend a little bit, definitely not Southern California. I was trying to post just me sitting in front of a camera and singing, and I don't think I fully understood how many millions of people are doing exactly that with arguably better voices and better guitar skills. And so I figured there was something I needed to do differently, and that's where I found a website called Omegle. And I started doing reaction videos, and that's what hit.
2: Tell me what you mean by a reaction video singing. Cause
6: yeah,
2: I'll do reaction videos sometimes, but I'm not singing.
6: Yeah.
2: I'm just going, holy crap.
6: Yeah. Like, the reaction is reversed in this instance. I would go on a thing called Omegle. Are you aware of Omegle?
2: No.
6: Okay. It's probably good. It's a horrible place. It's mostly just nudity and like dangerous humans that are trying to expose children. It's really bad.
7: Oh,
6: so what it is?
2: How did you get there?
6: So do you know Chat Roulette?
2: Yeah.
6: So it's that basically. So Omegle is you log on and you get placed with somebody from anywhere in the world, and you can try to direct who you're being placed with hashtags. And how it works is at any point you can skip them with the press of a button, and at any point they can skip you and move on. And so you see a lot of really nasty stuff, but you also see just people just kind of having a good time. Like, what are we going to find today? And I would come on, and you got to try to hook their attention immediately. Otherwise they skip you. And so I'd say, hey, my name is Max. I sing for people sometimes. Would you want to hear anything, or are you okay? And some of them would just be like, I'm okay. Some of them wouldn't say anything. They'd skip. And then some would say, yeah, play something. And those people, I was always recording. So I would screen record my laptop and I would sing for them. And then I would post their live reaction to me singing to them for the first time. And something about that format, social media just loved, and primarily TikTok at the time. And so I started to have my first taste of virality through those videos.
2: That's cool. And I do know the site because I've seen magicians.
6: Yes, they do it too. And there's a Harry Mack is a really good freestyler.
2: Yep. Yes. Yeah, I've seen him.
6: So he is considered like the Omegle shut down. Thank God. Thank God that Omegle shut down. But at the time, I would always see people comparing me to Harry Mack. It was like there were a handful of artists that were trying to make it with that format, and the whole thing was never skip a Harry Mack video, and those were always Omegle reaction videos that I would see. So I can't trace it back in my memory exactly, but I bet you his videos were part of the reason I tried it as well.
2: Yeah, massive. Once you started explaining it, I was like, oh, I've seen it. And I feel like that site, just like Chat Roulette, started with good intentions, but then people just get on and ruin it. Chat Roulette back in our day, we thought it was fun, and all of a sudden it'd be a wiener. And you'd be like, oh, my God.
6: So you know that. Okay. I felt judged when I was explaining Omegle from everybody in this room. All right. I was not the bad one in it. But I did sadly probably cause people to try to go on it and realize how bad it is, which that's some guilt that I'll figure out how to deal with.
2: Max, I really appreciate you coming in, man.
6: Yeah.
2: Like, really like your music. Quite a thoughtful guy.
6: Thank you.
2: Leave on a Light, out September 25th at Max McNown. Thanks, Max.
6: Yeah, thanks so much.
4: Coming up. Tell me something good.
6: Yeah.
2: She thought her wedding ring was gone forever until this happened. Amy has this story next.
5: Bobby Bones.
4: Let's go.
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1: And now time for the morning corny.
5: The morning corny.
6: Why did the gamer play so many video games after his breakup? He needed to console himself.
5: That was the morning corny.
6: You're a gamer. I thought you would like
1: Am I a gamer? I haven't played a game in...
6: Well, before you had a baby, you were a gamer.
1: Yeah, when my wife got pregnant, I didn't even go to the video game anymore.
6: But you have your own gaming chair.
1: Well, and you know where it is? In a corner somewhere that I haven't even sat in.
7: Right.
1: I'm a retired gamer.
6: So if you were still gaming,
1: I'd have laughed so hard. Guys, that'd have been the funniest joke.
6: Yeah.

0: Bobby Bones Show.
1: Who did you pick as a celebrity that you've never known, but if they died?
2: George Strait.
1: Couldn't remember yours. That makes sense. Mine was David Letterman. We had listeners call too. Ray, would you hit that?
3: My name is Maddie. I'm calling from Wichita, Kansas. You're talking about who would you get emotional about or cry about if they passed away, like a celebrity or someone you have no connection to. It would make you emotional. If any one of you guys would pass away, I definitely would be emotional and I would cry about that. So that's my answer. Love you guys. Bye.
1: Dang, that'd be crazy.
4: Huh? Lunchbox did say that.
5: I did.
1: You said
5: America would be sad. There would be a lot of tears. All our listeners would be in mourning if one of us died.
1: I think they'd be like, oh, man, that's sad. Well, got to get to work.
4: Move on.
1: Play the next one.
6: I feel like if Bobby were to pass, I would cry. I've never met Bobby. He's not some bro of mine. But he's always come off as such a regular guy, so approachable. Just seems like a dude. Just seems like one of my bros. That's just my opinion.
1: Well, thank you. I don't know that I'm a bro.
2: Do you think you're a dude's dude?
1: No.
5: No.
1: I think you can definitely approach me and say hi, and I'm normal-ish, but I'm not a bro in any way. I don't think he meant like bro.
4: He just meant like one of my buddies.
1: Like friends.
4: Yeah.
1: Even buddies feels too masculine. Let's be honest.
4: One of my friends.
1: Yeah.
4: My pals.
1: Still maybe too masculine.
2: Pals? That's
1: maybe.
2: Not.
1: Maybe. No. But one of my friends. But I appreciate that. Like, I know where his heart is. Yeah, but nobody in real life, I'm not a bro. I can probably bench press more than anybody here, but I'm still not a bro.
4: You're not a bro.
1: Yeah.
2: More than Ray?
1: Probably, yeah. Hmm. At this point. Ray doesn't lift.
2: Oh, okay. Thought he did.
1: Why are you hating? Ray, who can bench press more?
7: I would say you. A couple weeks ago, I got off the creatine.
1: It's not because he's not strong. I think if you're not doing it, it goes away.
2: Right.
1: Yeah. Why are you a hater, though?
2: That is not hating. Why? Oh.
1: I'm sorry if you're trying to bro out with Ray. Okay. Thank you for all the calls. We're going to try to stay alive.
4: So yes. No one's sad.
1: Yeah. We want to make everybody happy. Voicemail anytime. 877-77-BOBBY.
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3: It's now time for blind karaoke. Thank you. Thank you. Today's theme is country icons. We have a wheel with all the songs on it. Whatever it lands on, you'll go up and sing, but you have no words in front of you. The judges will be me, Scuba Steve, and Mike D. Okay, our four competitors, and this is the order we'll go in. We drew backstage. Eddie goes first.
4: All right.
5: Wow.
1: Okay.
3: You can go on up if you want.
4: Oh, I'll go up right now.
3: Okay. Then Amy.
1: Okay.
3: Then Abby. Then Lunchbox.
5: Wow. Yeah, close out the show. That's what we do. Thanks. Here comes my opener.
3: Oh, Eddie's opening for you?
5: Yeah.
3: Okay, and again, you'll have no words in front of you.
4: Okay.
3: Of all the songs up there.
6: I need my headphones. Sorry, hold on.
5: I mean, how?
7: I know. Amateur hour.
3: We have Friends in Low Places, Chattahoochee, Man, I Feel Like a Woman, Amarillo by Morning, Fancy, She Thinks My Tractor Sexy, Wide Open Spaces, Neon Moon.
6: Oh, that's the one I want.
3: Neon Moon?
4: Oh, dude, I want to show Ronnie I can do it.
5: There's some tough songs up there, man.
1: Yeah, I'm
3: I think you should
1: nervous.
3: Know all of them.
1: Yeah, but...
6: Oh, no. There's some hard ones.
1: The chorus, maybe, but...
3: Really?
4: Right.
3: And if you don't know, you just got to commit to it.
5: Yeah. Uh-huh. Oh, I'm committing.
3: Okay, here we go. Blind karaoke. Let's spin that wheel. Here we go.
4: Give me Friends in Low Places. Give me Friends in Low Places.
5: I thought you wanted another one.
4: Or
3: Eddie,
4: Neon
3: you
4: Moon.
3: You have Neon Moon.
1: Wow,
5: let's go!
3: He got
5: let's
3: Neon go! Moon.
4: Dude, you know I've done this before on karaoke, so come on.
3: Ray, would you just play a little bit of it so Eddie can hear it?
8: I spend most every night.
3: Got it?
1: Even
4: yeah. Just that was the harmony. I'm not going to do the harmony here, but yeah.
3: Okay, so here he is going first at blind karaoke. No words in front of him. He'll have a minute and a half or so. It's Eddie doing Neon Moon.
4: How's it going, y'all? Dance floor is wide open.

in the back. The lonesome feeling through this bottle I'm drinking down. Oh, you know I'm losing you.

0: Teddy, yeah! Everybody.
1: Wow.
0: Nice job.
1: That's a 10, right?
0: That's nice job, right? Go back to your seat.
2: Sit down.
0: I thought he would get all the words.
2: Yeah, dude, I just wanted that.
0: I know.
3: The railroad second? Track lay in the back.
1: Yeah, what did I miss on that?
0: You were so off, it threw me off.
1: And the beer bottle, like, I was just me just going through the dome.
0: All right, the judges, again, me, Scuba, and Mike, you go 1 through 5, and you can use everything. Energy, getting the words right or wrong, vocal quality. Nothing will win it for you. Nothing will lose it for you, but it's a combination. All right, I'm in with Eddie. How do you feel?
1: I feel good. I think that the whole lyric loss thing in the middle there kind of messed me up, but I think I'll solid 9, I mean, out of 10.
0: Or since we're going out of 5.
1: Solid 4 out of 5, okay. Yeah.
0: All right. Next up, and be sure to take your headphones with you, it is Amy! What are you pointing at?
4: Oh, right here in the box.
0: She was pointing like she was performing, like,
2: here I go.
1: She needs more kick.
0: You.
5: Okay.
0: All right. Do you have a song that you'd like to have?
5: Probably Amarillo by Morning, if I had to.
1: Well, George, that'd be nice.
5: That's probably the one where I know most of the lyrics, but then you get up here and you get nervous. And
0: there's a railroad track in Eddie's bar.
1: I know. Yeah.
5: Right.
1: I know,
5: so
2: right in the back.
5: I feel like that. I don't know. I don't. Now I'm nervous, so I don't know.
1: Don't be nervous.
0: All right, you guys ready? Let's spin that wheel.
2: Whoa.
0: All right. She got a wheel behind Amy. It lands on, I'm not kidding, Amarillo by Morning.
2: Oh, my.
1: It's Manifest.
5: This is
2: oh, my goodness.
1: Amy, that's it. You got to nail it now.
0: Okay, Amy is getting her favorite artist of all time, George Strait, and her favorite song.
5: Now I have
0: song.
5: To do it right.
0: Will you play a little bit of the real song?
5: Yeah.
6: Amarillo by Morning.
5: Hey, George.
1: Hey. You think George is listening?
0: Maybe.
1: Yeah.
0: He's, we do pretty good in San Antonio.
5: In San Antonio.
0: Shout out everybody in San Antonio.
5: Okay, I'm blanking.
1: What do you mean? It hasn't started yet.
2: Oh, that's right. Too bad.
0: There's no music happening
5: right
0: now.
5: Okay. Oh, it starts with literally Amarillo Morning. Okay.
0: Okay, ready?
5: Okay, I dedicate this song to George Strait. If you're out there and all these other cowboys that might be listening, saddle up.
0: Right, here she goes.
5: Let's do it. Okay. Amarillo by Morning.

0: job,
1: baby. I love you, George.
0: She's
2: nice
0: still dancing.
2: Job. She's going to get herself wrapped up in the cable. Okay. And you stayed in the right key the whole time.
1: You don't have to say that.
2: No, you did.
0: You really did.
2: You literally did.
1: Oh, really?
2: Yeah.
0: Yeah.
2: Yeah.
0: Okay. Key.
2: Yeah.
1: Key.
2: Wouldn't say you're exactly on.
0: No, not the pitch.
2: But
1: I can't sing, and I get that, but so why do I get nervous? And I'm up here, my legs are shaking and my hands are shaking, and then I can't remember anything.
2: Mm-hmm.
1: Why?
2: Mm.
1: I'm on a microphone every day.
2: I would say it's because you're nervous.
0: Thank you.
2: Yeah.
1: I know, but why would I be nervous? This isn't for real. It's just for fun. Is it because, maybe it's for George? I don't know.
0: And he might really be listening. Yeah.
3: He might judge you. Hey.

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1: Let's go.
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2: 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We have Lunchbox to go and then also Abby to go. But Abby goes first and Lunchbox closes the show. Okay, blind karaoke. Amy and Eddie have already performed. Let's see if Lunchbox and Abby can beat those scores. Next.
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2: Okay. Now, walking to the stage in blind karaoke, no words in front of her. We will spin the wheel. If it lands on any of the songs from before, we just spin it again. Everybody good on that?
3: Okay, good on that.
2: That could be something that happens now. Blind karaoke, let's welcome Abby to the stage.
4: I mean, the best singer of the group, for sure. Oh, she's wearing boots.
5: I mean, Eddie, you're good.
2: Eddie's putting unfair expectations on her, so he gets a better score.
4: Whoa, no. I mean, it's known.
5: Abby, did you know we were doing karaoke today?
6: No, I did not.
2: Here we go. We got a wheel behind her. Spin that wheel. On the wheel, a lot of famous songs.
6: Come on. Shania.
3: Wow.
6: Oh, no.
4: Oh, Johnny Cash.
6: Oh, no.
3: Oh, you're dead.
2: Johnny Cash, Ring of Fire.
4: You got to go low, Abby.
3: Good luck.
6: Shoot.
2: Maybe.
6: I don't want to mess up.
7: Johnny saying low.
2: Well, she maybe doesn't have to, though. Ray, would you hit this real song?
8: I fell into a burning ring of fire. I went down, down, down.
2: Okay.
6: Well, do I go low?
2: You may not have to. You can, oh. You know, you can even go, I fell. You can sing it however you want.
6: Okay.
2: As long as it's the right.
4: Good?
2: Yeah.
3: Make it your own.
6: Okay.
2: Well,
6: that could be a disaster.
2: All right. And now here goes Abby with Ring of Fire. Go ahead.
6: Is a burning thing, and it makes a fiery ring.
2: Nice job.
6: Love is a burning ring. Oh, no! No! Love, is a burning thing, and it makes a fiery ring. Here we go.

0: said dang it. Are you upset?
1: Yes.
0: Why?
1: Because I like started wrong.
0: Okay, try and get here. Here we go. Start and go.
1: No, it doesn't there. Oh, boy.
0: My bad. That's on me. Okay, here we go. Try, here we go. Okay, there she is, Abby, everybody.
2: Wow.
1: First thing, and I knew that wasn't mine. Not my wheelhouse.
3: Abby, that's a good start, though.
0: Yeah, and you sounded good in the chorus.
1: I just started wrong.
3: Do you remember when, was it Ashley Simpson, where she, the music messed up or whatever, she started doing the dance? That's kind of what Abby did.
1: Just, oh my gosh, I did.
4: On Saturday Night Live?
0: Yeah.
1: Yes. I started doing like a chicken dance. Okay.
2: Oh,
0: bye.
2: Man.
0: Bye, Abby. Write your scores down.
3: Bye, Abby.
0: And now our final performer.
3: Here he comes.
2: Let's go. I give you that.
1: Good luck.
0: From Anderson High School in Austin, Texas. He's wearing a shirt with a dog on. The whole shirt is a dog face.
3: That's interesting.
0: That is a weird. It's weird to see him in a t-shirt.
3: Yeah, it's a new one too. I've never seen that.
2: No. I figured you guys always see the sweatshirt, so I thought I'd take the sweatshirt off.
0: But that shirt is.
3: Hey, whose dog is that? Like, what is that?
2: It's like a boxer. I used to have a boxer. Oh. When I had my boxer, my mom gave me this shirt.
0: Got it.
2: Okay. Yeah, it's a pretty cool shirt, huh?
0: Yeah.
2: Kids like it. I mean, look at that.
0: It's fun.
3: Yeah.
2: It's a fun shirt.
0: Hey, so
2: I wear that out in public.
0: Question for you.
2: Yeah.
0: Of all the songs that you've seen up there, are there any that you're drawn to?
2: I think I know a few of the lines in Friends in Low Places.
0: Okay. What about Chattahoochee?
2: I don't know that one.
3: What about the Chicks? You know the Chicks?
2: Yeah, I met the Chicks before, but I don't know the song. I know you need wide open spaces to make big mistakes. That's all I know about that song.
0: Okay. Well, we're going to spin the wheel.
2: And I don't want to feel like a woman.
0: Okay. We're going to spin the wheel.
2: So.
0: Blind karaoke.
2: Give it to me.
0: Lunchbox will sing whatever song comes up with no words. Let's spin that wheel.
2: Yeah, baby. Oh, there it is.
0: You got it.
2: I got it.
3: Wow. Oh. He got it.
0: Lunchbox will be performing Friends in Low Places.
2: Man, you may have to point me in.
0: What?
2: You may have to point me in like
0: got
2: when it.
0: It
2: starts.
3: Okay.
0: Got it.
2: Yeah. But besides that, then I'll just, take off on the runway, baby.
0: What's the first words, though? Do you know the first words, Friends in Low Places?
2: Blame it all on
0: good.
2: My room.
0: Okay, he knows it. He got it.
2: Oh, all I know, guys. Come on now. I know music.
0: Ray, let's just go with the karaoke version. You ready?
2: Yeah, I don't need it.
3: Oh, he doesn't need it, he said.
2: I don't need it.
0: Ready?
2: Yeah.
0: Blame
2: it all on my roots. I showed up in boots and ruined your black tie affair. The last one to show, the last one to know, the last one you thought you'd see there. I saw the surprise, the look in your eyes, when I grabbed your glass of champagne. I said, we may be through, but you'll never hear me complain, cause
0: wait.
2: Cause I got friends in low places.

0: There he is.
1: Man, I brought it home. Roof, roof.
2: And so people, he's not drunk.
0: No.
2: People listening, he's not drunk.
0: He's not.
1: Roof, roof. That was good, wasn't it? I did pretty good.
2: You knew all the words.
1: I knew the words, didn't I?
2: All of them.
1: Yeah. Heard that song before.
0: Okay.
1: Round me.
2: Sit down.
0: All right. Total scores. Eddie with a total score of...
2: Come on, baby.
0: For Neon Moon, yes. Total score of 10.
1: Oh, my God.
3: What could it have been?
0: Three judges. The highest score could have been 15.
2: What the crap?
0: So are 10 would be drunk? About three, of average of about 3.3.
1: Oh, that's
2: okay,
1: not
2: that's
1: good,
2: weird.
1: Man.
2: Okay, all right.
1: I think it was that railroad track.
2: Yeah, I mean, I was ad-libbing, though. I mean, people ad-lib all the time.
3: Yeah.
0: Amy.
3: Yeah.
1: Oof.
0: Amarillo by Morning.
3: Mm-hmm.
0: Total score of 9.
3: Oh, wow.
2: Wow.
1: Nail biter. Okay.
3: Thank you.
0: So you got a 4, 3, and a 2.
3: Cool. A 2.
1: Oh, 2. I think it was as your confidence. That was your confidence.
2: There's a hater out there, Amy.
3: Yeah.
0: Abby.
1: 3.
0: Oh, Ring of Fire.
3: Yes.
0: Total score with 3 judges.
2: Abby.
0: That 5 being the highest, 1 being the lowest. Total score of 3.
1: Oh!
3: What the?
1: Oh!
3: Everybody give me 1?
0: Everybody gave me
2: that
0: one.
2: That would be it, Abby.
3: I mean, I had energy.
2: She danced.
1: Oh, man.
2: She did dance.
3: Oh, my
1: Uh-oh.
3: God.
1: Uh-oh.
2: It's going to come down to this, Lunchbox.
1: It's going to be going down to social graces.
0: Friends in low places.
1: Yeah.
0: I will tell you that I gave you a 4.
1: That is what I'm talking about. That is what I'm talking about.
2: Why? Was it the shirt? What was
0: it? He knew the words.
1: Yep.
0: There was a lot of energy.
1: And okay. I was on beat.
0: I only gave 2 people 4s. 1 to Lunchbox, because you weren't on beat, no. But good energy, you knew the words, and I gave Eddie a 4. Those were my 2
2: nice,
0: fours.
2: Nice.
0: So, Lunchbox, you got a 4 from me.
1: Okay.
0: Eddie with the leading score of 10, Amy in second place with 9.
1: I just need 2 threes. This should be easy. This should be...
2: That's all you need.
1: Guaranteed.
0: Lunchbox, total score, 8.
1: What the...
0: I gave you a 4.
2: Sorry, big dog. Hater?
3: Who's the hater?
0: I gave you a 4, so you do the math.
1: Mike D, were your headphones on?
3: No,
0: they were on.
3: You think Mike D's the hater? It's Scuba.
1: Oh, my gosh.
2: Ask him if his headphones were on.
1: Scuba, were you listening? Or were you like, what were you doing? Were you doing
4: a rock
1: show?
4: I had 1 ear on, 1 off. I was watching it. Yeah, it was interesting.
1: Oh,
2: sorry,
1: man.
2: Big dog.
0: Hey, Scuba gave you a 2.
3: I knew it. I knew it.
2: How did you know that?
3: Because I just, I can feel the hate coming from
4: behind
3: me.
4: It wasn't the hate. I just gave an honest opinion of what I saw.
1: So did you give me a 2 or a 1?
4: I gave you a 2. I'm not going to lie.
3: Yeah,
4: come to me. I got a scapegoat, nothing.
3: Lunch,
4: here.
3: I
1: gave a 2. So you and Mike D both gave me a 2?
4: I gave Eddie 3.
2: I mean, that's low.
1: Wow.
0: Our winner.
1: I got low-balled.
0: With a total of 10. Eddie, Neon.

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1: Yeah. Two teenagers came up with a pretty clever way to use technology to help people who are struggling to put food on the table. So I'm going to tell you this story coming up next in our positivity segment called Tell Me Something Good.
2: Bobby Bone.
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2: 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So here's to the Almost.

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1: With Bobby.
2: Tell me something good.
3: Teenagers, brother and sister from South Florida, have created an app. And so it's called Pizza for a Purpose. And again, they're just teenagers. And they had seen so many people in their area that were struggling with food insecurity. So they made this app. And businesses that have food that they're going to throw away can just get on the app and go, hey, we have all this food. Come pick it up.
4: Oh, wow.
5: I love that.
3: And then somebody, a volunteer, goes and picks it up. And they take it to these organizations where then people can come and get the food.
4: Love that.
3: So there's a lot of food not wasted. Because there are literal restrictions that say you just can't give food to people. But because of this app and because that's how they're able to get around it, a lot of it goes to like this pantry in Broward. And so, one, it's a lot of pizza.
5: Yeah, you don't think about
4: it. It's not just pizza, right? Can be any food, or is it just pizza?
5: Calzones.
3: Well, right now, well,
6: breadsticks,
7: stromboli.
3: It does connect for the most part. They say pizzerias, but there are a couple grocery stores and a couple individual donors as well. But it's a lot of pizza.
5: Yeah.
3: No, not yet. Like, yeah.
5: Yeah.
3: It's a lot of pizza. So they launched this in 2024. And just pizza-wise, over 25,000 slices of pizza they've been able to get donated and serve over 600 people every month. Thought that was a crazy cool story. Those, again, just teenagers that figured out how to make an app and how to make a difference. That's from CBS News. That's what it's all about.
0: That was Tell Me Something Good.
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2: Yeah. Coming up next.
3: We'll play easy trivia. If the category was Super Mario, who's the main villain? Anybody?
4: Bowser. Oh.
3: Or King Koopa. Both would have been accepted.
5: What? I don't even know what it
3: was. Mario collects what to grow bigger?
4: Mushrooms.
5: Coins.
3: Mushrooms. Oops. Who said mushrooms?
4: I did.
3: Oh, good job. Now, coins to get rich.
6: We said it wrong.
3: So you can take princess on dates, flex a little bit. Yeah. We're going to play easy trivia next. It's the easiest trivia game ever. What's the name of the princess that Mario often rescues?
4: Peach.
3: Princess Peach. You must play.
4: Oh, yeah. I love Mario.
3: Okay, you must play.
4: And I've seen the movies.
3: Hey, Eddie knows ball. That's what they say. All right, back next with easy trivia.
0: Let's go. Get your bones on. Get your Bobby bones on.
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0: And now the easiest trivia game in the history of the world. It's called Easy Trivia. Amy had a big win last week.
1: Thank you.
0: That kept Eddie from winning the championship.
1: Sure did.
2: Saved the game, Amy.
0: All right, category one, Bobby Bone Show tattoos. Oh. Eddie, you're wearing the tiara. You're the champ. You'll go first. Who has their mom and grandma's initials tattooed on their arm?
2: Oh, that's you, Bobby.
0: That is correct. Amy, who has Joy tattooed on their wrist?
1: I do.
0: Correct.
2: Well, that's weird.
0: Abby, who has a Pokemon tattoo on their leg?
3: Mike D.
0: Correct. Lunchbox, who has the words mirror ball, Smalley, tattooed on the back of their arm?
4: Oh, that's Bobby.
0: That is correct. Good job. Nobody goes home first round. But now if you miss it, you'll hear...
5: You've been boned.
0: Don't get boned. Eddie, if you win one more, you're the champ.
2: Love it.
0: Eddie 4, Amy 1. Hi, Abby.
1: Hello.
0: Hi, Lunchbox. No
4: What's up?
2: Whoa, 4-1 already?
0: Yeah. All right, here we go. Category 1, things the Bobby Bones Show hates.
4: Oh, great.
0: What creamy or crunchy sandwich spread does Bobby hate? Eddie, this is you first. What creamy or crunchy sandwich spread does Bobby hate?
2: Got it. Peanut butter.
0: Correct. Amy, which animal does Lunchbox hate?
1: Snakes.
0: Correct.
2: He just acted like there was a snake right next to him.
4: Got the chills.
0: Abby, what small fruit, some would consider a vegetable, often found on pizzas and salads and in martinis, does Amy hate?
1: Olives.
0: Correct. Lunchbox, what rock band fronted by Chad Kroeger does Eddie hate?
4: Oh, he's, what are their names? Nickelback.
0: Correct.
2: Good job.
0: Next up, 80s music.
4: Oh, crap.
0: Eddie, which duo had the hit song Wake Me Up Before You Go-Go?
2: Wham.
0: Correct. Amy, which singer performed the hit song Like a Virgin?
1: Madonna.
0: Correct. Abby, which singer recorded the hit Girls Just Want to Have Fun?
3: Cyndi Lauper.
0: Correct. Lunchbox, which rock band sang the song Don't Stop Believin'?
4: Journey.
0: Correct. Everybody's still in. If Eddie wins, he repeats as champion. The category is Famous Amy's. Eddie, what singer is known for hits like Baby Baby and That's What Love Is For?
2: Amy Grant.
0: Correct.
4: Wow, good one.
0: Amy, which comedian starred in Parks and Rec as Leslie Knope?
1: Amy Poehler.
0: Correct. Abby, which Bobby Bone Show co-host also hosts the podcast Feeling Things?
3: I love this. Amy Brown.
0: Correct.
3: Okay.
0: Lunchbox, which British singer recorded hit songs...

0: Oh, a kite.
1: Correct. Next category. Hello around the world.
2: Hello.
1: Eddie.
2: Oh,
1: boy. Konnichiwa is hello in what language?
3: Uh-oh. Oh, boy.
1: Konnichiwa.
3: Konnichiwa.
1: Is hello in what language?
3: Oh, man. It's either China, Chinese, or Japanese.
1: Konnichiwa is hello in what language?
3: Gosh, I don't know. I have no idea. Okay, hold on. Give me a second. Let me think. What's a Chinese? Konnichiwa.
1: Why are Japanese. You bowing to both and just saying konnichiwa?
3: That's what they say, konnichiwa, when
1: yeah,
3: they say
1: you're
3: hi.
1: Doing, you're bowing for both and saying konnichiwa to both.
3: I don't know the difference.
1: Oh.
3: Could it be both? Do they do it in both places? No. I got to go Chinese.
1: Japanese.
4: Oh, my God.
5: You've been bowed.
3: What's the Chinese hello?
0: Who knows?
1: I don't know. I know Japanese. God.
2: Konnichiwa.
1: Been to Japan. Konnichiwa.
0: I haven't known that.
3: All right, get it wrong, guys.
1: Amy, aloha is hello in what language?
3: Amy, just answer it.
2: Well, how
1: Eddie,
2: do I say this
1: card.
2: Language?
1: Yellow card.
3: Ooh. She knows what it is.
1: Yellow card. You're out. Yellow
2: aloha
1: card.
2: Aloha is in Hawaii.
1: I need an answer.
2: But is the language Hawaiian?
1: I need an answer.
2: Or is it something else? Hawaiian?
1: Correct.
2: Okay. I didn't know if it was something else like, you know.
1: Abby. Bonjour. Is hello in what language?
6: French.
1: Correct. Ciao is a common way to say hello in what language, Lunchbox?
0: Ciao. Say it again.
1: Ciao. Ciao. It's hard. Now I'm saying it like him.
0: Ciao.
1: Yeah. Is a common way to say hello in what language?
0: I'm not cultured enough to know this crap. Australian.
2: Oh, wow. I thought he was...
1: They speak English.
5: You've been booed.
2: Is it Italian?
3: It's French, right?
1: It's Italian.
2: No, bonsoir.
1: Bonjour.
2: Or bonjour.
1: No, bonjour.
3: I would have gotten them all wrong.
0: Yeah. Yeah, I have no idea.
1: Eddie was bowing to both going, konnichiwa, konnichiwa. And he was doing nothing different and going, Chinese or Japanese, konnichiwa. He was doing
3: I'm an idiot. I took my crown off. I don't deserve to wear it.
1: So we have Amy and Abby left.
2: Okay.
3: Good job, Amy.
1: Silent letters is the next category. Silent letters.
2: Okay.
1: What branch of science studies the mind and behavior, Amy?
2: This is a part of science?
1: What branch of science studies the mind and behavior? The category is silent letters.
2: It's got to be psychology. But I didn't know that was a branch of science. But that's the mind and behavior.
1: Your answer is?
2: Psychology.
1: Correct. The P is silent in psychology.
2: Yeah.
1: Psychology.
2: But I didn't know if there was another, like, psych.
1: Abby,
2: psychosis.
1: What prehistoric flying reptile had large wings and a long beak? What prehistoric flying reptile had large wings and a long beak?
6: Pterodactyl.
1: Correct. It's spelled with a P. Pterodactyl.
3: Wow.
1: The category is round things. Amy, what round fruit is red or green and keeps the doctor away?
2: An apple.
1: Correct. Abby, what round object gives off light in the sky during the day?
6: The sun.
1: Correct. The category is? The answer rhymes. What object, Amy, would a kid use in their bedroom to provide illumination during bedtime?
2: A nightlight.
1: Correct. Abby, what Quentin Tarantino movie stars Uma Thurman as an assassin?
6: Kill Bill.
1: Correct.
2: Oh, wow. That's fast.
1: Famous artist. What mysterious street artist is known for political graffiti and identity being unknown?
2: Banksy.
1: Correct. Abby, what Renaissance artist painted the ceiling of the Sistine Chapel?
6: Michelangelo.
1: Correct. Advanced animals is the category. Two remain.
2: Advanced animals.
1: What is often recognized as the smartest farm animal?
2: A pig.
1: Correct.
0: Wow. What a guess.
1: Abby,
2: that
1: what,
2: one I knew.
1: What land animal has the longest tongue and uses it to eat insects?
6: Oh, I was going to say giraffe, but anteater?
1: Correct.
6: Okay.
3: Wow. Both of you guys, good job.
6: I did a project in first grade.
1: Amy, what is the only mammal capable of true flight?
2: A bat.
1: Correct. Abby, what's the largest species of bear? Still in the category of advanced animals.
6: Oh, polar bear.
1: Correct.
3: Dang.
1: The category is history. Amy, what ancient Egyptian queen is known for her relationship with Julius Caesar and Mark Antony?
2: Cleopatra?
1: Correct. Abby, dubbed the Black Death, what plague swept through Europe in the 1300s?
6: The Black Plague?
1: No, the bubonic plague.
6: Oh, the bubonic, but a black.

0: Wow, what a game. And she just jumped too quick.
1: I did.
0: Great game, Eddie. Ha ha.
2: By the way, ni hao is hello in Chinese.
0: Good.
1: Yeah.
0: Amy, play her song. Great job, solid. What a game. And here's what I want to say before we leave. Ciao.
1: Ciao.
0: Ciao.

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2: Every arm on an octopus has its own brain.
3: Whoa.
4: Oh, wow. So they have,
5: eight brains.
2: Nine,
4: because the brain brain.
5: Whoa. Oh, I assume they didn't
2: have the brain brain and then the arm brains.
6: Dang, no wonder they're smart.
2: An octopus has a central brain, but over half of its neurons live in its eight arms. Each arm has a dense cluster of nerve cells acting as a brain that lets it move, taste, touch by itself without having to worry about checking in with the big brain.
6: Dang.
5: That's crazy.
2: Yep. Possibly they're aliens. Possibly.
4: Mm.
2: And I think they're smarter than humans.
6: But if they're smarter than humans, why aren't they doing the internet and all that down there?
2: Why, they do. That maybe they don't need to touch a keyboard to communicate.
6: Like, they're not doing airplanes.
2: But they don't need to. They don't.
4: Maybe they have other
2: What if their needs are different than our needs?
4: They obviously are.
6: Yeah, because they're underwater.
2: Yeah.
6: Interesting. I gotta think about that one.
2: Okay, let me know when you're done. Yeah,
6: ponder that one a little bit.
2: Amy.
4: Astronauts can't burp in space due to the absence of gravity.
2: What? Astronauts can't burp in space. There's no gravity, so you can, so it can't, nothing comes up. Help me out.
4: Okay.
2: You know the science of it?
4: Let me get the science real quick for you.
2: Google, what's the science? And we'll check back in.
4: Okay.
2: Lunchbox.
5: James Buchanan was the only president who never married, so I thought this was the cool part. His niece performed the role of the White House hostess when he was in office, so she got to host parties and welcome guests. What a cool thing if your uncle says, hey, you're my favorite niece, come to the White House, and you just get to be the party host.
2: James Buchanan, long believed by many to be the first gay president.
6: But he wasn't out. It wasn't like...
2: Correct.
6: Yeah, yeah. Couldn't do that then, I guess.
5: Yeah.
2: So his niece.
6: Wow.
5: I mean, that's a pretty cool job as a niece. Like, hey, man.
6: Yeah, that's cool.
2: Again, not proven, as Eddie would say it. I don't want the Buchanan estate suing me. But they can't. You know what? You can't slander a dead person.
6: Is that true?
2: Mm-hmm.
6: Oh.
5: Wow.
6: I didn't know that.
2: Yeah. James Buchanan, the 15th U.S. president, remains our only lifelong bachelor. Modern speculation often labels him as the first gay president.
6: Oh, didn't he have like a live-in?
2: Yeah, I sure did. With Alabama Senator William Rufus King.
4: What?
2: They lived together, yeah.
6: I've heard this before.
4: He lived in the White House?
2: They lived together, yeah.
6: And they were both not married.
5: Huh.
4: Yeah, interesting.
2: So Buchanan and King lived together in a Washington, D.C. boarding house for 10 years from 1834 to 1844. Get it, Buke.
5: Hey, you do you.
2: Amy, what's your science over there?
4: Okay, so gravity helps separate gas from liquids and solids in the stomach. So when you don't have that gravity, it's not separating them, and therefore you don't burp, which leads to the astronauts being very uncomfortable on their missions.
6: Because they can't burp.
2: Feels like my baby whenever she's like, I don't want to eat anymore because I can't. Then I burp. I'll take some more, please.
4: Because what's happening when you burp is the gas is rising through the esophagus and then expelled through the mouth. And then that's not happening.
6: And then you make room in your stomach for more food.
2: Eddie, hit us.
6: Okay, so you've ever seen an American Express advertisement and they show the actual card? There's a name that says C.F. Frost on it, and they've been doing it since the 60s. Well, C.F. Frost is a real person. It's actually Christopher Frost, and he was the first account executive for American Express. And they were like, you know what? Just try putting his name on there when we take pictures of it. And it's stuck. He's no longer with us. But his name, C.F. Frost, is on every American Express card on TV.
4: That's funny.
2: It feels like Kris Kringle. When you said that at first, I thought it was going to be another name for like their little joke towards Santa Claus's credit card.
6: Oh, that's funny.
2: C.F. Frost.
6: Nah, he's just a dude.
2: The phrase cut to the chase comes from the silent film era when movies were usually long love stories that ended with a thrilling chase scene. So people would just say, cut to the chase if it was boring. Like, skip all the boring stuff, cut to the chase.
6: That's funny.
2: Even though Nevada's most famous for legalized gambling, it still does not have a lottery.
4: Huh.
2: Lotteries have been illegal in Nevada since the state's constitution was ratified in 1864.
4: Is it because they don't want anything competing with the gambling?
6: Probably.
2: Same reason you can't get on a lot of the apps
4: okay.
2: there. Don't want to keep it in the casinos. Mm-hmm.
1: Fun

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0: Brian spoke to Bobby about being smart when he records a song he knows may be difficult to sing live.
3: My producer, who's been with me for years, he knows where my voice is supposed to be. We'll go in with a new song, and I'll try to get him, and he's got a note on the guitar, and he's like, this is your note. And I'm like, but I can do it. He's like, and then after the fact, after we had the showdown in the studio, we argue it out, then he always wins.
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2: Tell me something good.
3: This woman, Julie, was taking the train in New Jersey when she went to the bathroom. When she left the bathroom, her wedding ring was gone. And she's like,
4: is that because she takes it off to wipe?
3: Like, why would you?
5: That's a good question.
4: No, good question.
3: Why would you
5: take it off?
3: It doesn't clarify how it happened, but now I don't know women to do that.
4: We're not asking to be gross. I just wonder why she took a ring off in a bathroom.
3: Right. I don't know.
4: My thought would be to wipe. You guys?
5: Maybe wash your hands.
3: I think when you wash your hands,
5: it slips off.
4: After you wipe.
3: The soap and the water.
5: Go back to wipe.
3: Listen.
4: We sidetracked you. Go ahead.
3: Thank you. I don't know exactly how it happened because I am perplexed at where the ring was found. Because you would think if she was washing her hands, maybe it would be in the sink. She called the New Jersey Transit. They pulled the train from the line, took it out for service so they could try to find it. Sure enough, employees put the train up on jacks, removed the toilet tank, opened it up, and her ring was right there.
4: They put the train up on jacks?
3: Well, yeah, just... Yeah, oh. To look for the ring.
5: And it was in the toilet?
3: And it was in the toilet.
5: All right, I'm with you. She was wiping.
3: No, yeah. That's not it.
4: Precisely.
3: That can't be right.
6: It fell off while wiping.
3: Maybe.
4: Precisely.
3: Maybe. Yeah, maybe that's it fell off, but I don't think she took it off to do that. So, you know, just a feel-good story that now feels a little weird.
4: It doesn't feel weird. That's natural. Everybody needs to wipe. I'm just surprised they stopped the train and put it up on jacks. Like, that's the commitment.
5: Yeah.
4: Good for them. I bet she's happy. Also, yeah. I don't know, leave it on to wipe.
3: She probably does.
5: And it just
3: I
5: fell off just while wiping?
3: Fell off.
4: Nah, no, that's
3: know,
4: some
3: guys.
4: Aggressive wiping no then. Like, kidding. You must be going to town. Like, okay, there you go. That's what it's all about.
0: That was Tell Me Something Good.
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1: This story comes to us from Idaho Falls, Idaho. A 27-year-old man was holding a grudge for about 10 years. He got a bad grade from his high school teacher, so he showed up at her house throwing rocks because he wanted to have a word with her about his grade.
2: I would imagine he was that kind of student.
3: Yeah.
2: It tells you, like, if he's doing that as an adult, I can only imagine what kind of kid he was in high school. So what happens?
1: He got charged with stalking because they told him to leave, and he came back a couple hours later.
3: Oh, gosh.
2: All right.
1: I'm Lunchbox. That's your Bonehead Story of the Day.

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0: Hello, Bobby Bones. Do you think it's okay to leave a wedding before the reception is over if you've already eaten and said congratulations? Signed, the early exit. Oh, yeah. Of course. Now, there could be many reasons. We had a friend that got married. We just showed up to the reception, said congratulations, and then snuck out immediately. Now, we had a 2-month-old baby, 8 weeks old. So we had a real reason, but we didn't want to be like, we got to go, we got a baby. We didn't want to say we had to go. We just said, congratulations. That's awesome. What a great wedding. Love you. All right, let's go to the tables. We're out of there. Unless you are in the extremely close circle, the people getting married aren't going to notice if you're there or not. So you can leave. You can Irish goodbye, rock star goodbye. Not sure which one of those you can say, but you can leave. So go to the reception, watch a couple speeches. When everybody starts to dance, that's easily free time because people are walking out and around anyway. So I would say that, you?
1: Yeah, totally. I think it's fine. But I'm with you on, yeah, it's a scale. Because like a super close friend, you're probably not going to do that. But also if for whatever reason you need to, but the closer you are, the longer you stay.
0: I'm very close to the person we had to leave for, but we had a baby.
1: But yeah, that's what I mean. Also, they're close to you, so they'll understand.
0: Yeah.
1: Like
0: if it's your kid getting married, you should probably stay.
2: For the whole thing.
0: Just saying, you should probably stay for the wedding and the reception at the end, maybe help clean up.
2: Yeah.
0: But your thoughts?
2: I always feel pressure to wait till you do the whole throwing rice and like get in the limo and watching them off. I feel like every wedding I've been to, I have to stay for that. And that's the whole thing. And maybe that's on me, but I always
0: You're
2: feel
0: putting
2: the pressure.
0: That pressure on yourself. Yeah. You are a people pleaser.
1: Mm-hmm.
2: I don't want to feel bad for like leaving. Cause you know, people,
0: that's not a bad thing, dude. I didn't know.
2: But the couple usually likes to walk around and thank their guests,
0: but they're not going to notice if you're not there.
2: They're not going to be like, man, where's,
0: Not if you're like tier 2.
2: Yeah.
0: If you're a groomsman, you probably stay.
1: Yeah.
2: The whole thing. Yeah.
0: Probably stay. But no, you can leave. But you do need to go to the beginning of the reception or leave immediately after the wedding where no one sees you because they're not going to notice even when you get to the reception unless you have a role who's there and not there. You know what I'm saying?
1: Mm-hmm.
0: Yeah. It's hard. It gets so late. Weddings are late.
2: They last forever.
0: Yeah, I did sneak out of all of them.
1: You know, my friend is in a wedding coming up that is on, it's an out-of-town wedding. I think it's in Arkansas, Bobby.
0: Holy crap, I probably know them. They're my cousins.
1: No, they live here.
2: They're probably cousins.
1: They're having it in Arkansas because some venue they like there. So everyone's having to travel and the wedding's on a Thursday night.
0: Probably hard to get the venue then, huh?
1: I don't know. I just thought an out-of-town wedding for most people, and it's on during the week.
2: That's like, tough.
0: It's a big ask.
1: It's a big ask.
0: But I'd probably leave that one early. Get back home for work the next day. All right, there you go. Close it up.

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1: Hey, thanks for hanging out with us. 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We do talk about, as adults, like, do you have your own place in your own house where you're comfortable? You can go hear that. We do Fun Fact Friday. We talk to Max McNown. So a really good Friday show. And over on our YouTube page, you can watch us do blind karaoke. So all that's there. Hope you have a great weekend. I hope it's a 3-day weekend. I hope it's amazing. And we will see you guys soon. Bye, everybody.

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0: to believe some people don't enjoy the long runs of music we play in our bull rides. And that's okay. Hey, not everyone can be as awesome as you are. Another one is coming up. The Bull 97.3. 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
1: Thanks for inviting Sierra to Ashley's birthday party.
2: Oh, yeah.

0: Thanks so much for coming. Ashley was so looking forward to this party with all her friends.
1: What's the deal with your balloons?
0: Don't get me started. I thought I was getting a real good deal.
1: Where'd you get them?
0: 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They don't stand up to the heat too well.
1: You should have gone with Blow It Up Balloons.
0: Blow It Up Balloons?
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2: All right, breaking news. 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And two teeth are all the way out now, and so we've got through that. 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
2: All right, breaking news. 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And two teeth are all the way out now, and so we've got through that. 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
2: All right, breaking news. So, my daughter, our baby Billy, 5 months old now, and she's been teething for a couple weeks, and God bless anybody who goes through this. And two teeth are all the way out now, and so we've got through that. The breaking news, though, is, and I didn't think about this, but my wife said, hey, we have to start brushing her two teeth now.
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3: 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And don't forget, we're at Bobby Bones Show, and Bobby is at Mr. Bobby Bones, and I'm at Radio Amy. 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
0: We're starting another More Music Bull Ride because it's somebody's birthday month. 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
2: All right, breaking news. 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And two teeth are all the way out now, and so we've got through that. 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
2: All right, breaking news. 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And two teeth are all the way out now, and so we've got through that. 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
2: All right, breaking news. 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And two teeth are all the way out now, and so we've got through that. 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

0: believe some people don't enjoy the long runs of music we play in our bull rides. 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Hey, not everyone can be as awesome as you are. Another one is coming up. 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
1: All right, breaking news. So, my daughter, our baby Billy, 5 months old now, and she's been teething for a couple weeks, and God bless anybody who goes through this. And two teeth are all the way out now, and so we've got through that. 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